It's a very strange, funny time where everybody would love to be able to be themselves, but they can't because they must fall in line with the person in front of them. You want to live that kind of life? I wish you the best. I'll be on the other side, so.

Something special happens in the dusty attic of the public radio in Hilversum. Something magical is created there. A special feeling is sent to all Dutch living rooms via masterful FM waves. Everyone is overwhelmed by a feeling of happiness. You can almost call that feeling an orgasm. What is made there in that attic in Hilversum has a name. They call it Rinkel de Kinkel.

0: 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Fast cars, good music, and words of wisdom.
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2: Ja, it's been a struggle. We're here now, so we've got to deal with it.
1: Op NPO Radio 2. I did.

Millie Jackson. You know, she got too much soul. Gladys Knight. Yeah, she's got it. Jocelyn Brown.